0: 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I gotta have faith.
1: Harmony plus eure Lieblingshits der 70er. Ganz nach

in a bar in Toledo, across from the depot. 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I thought I'd get closer, so I walked on

black cigarette. Start this day like all the rest. First thing every morning that I do is start missing you.

She was Jim Dean for a day. Then I guess she had to crash. Valium would have helped that patch. I said, hey babe, take a walk on the wild side. I said, hey honey,